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4: 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Today I'll share a few stories behind some beautiful and timeless tracks. I will also introduce you a rising artist from the United States who creating emotional and immersive house music, Jason Pascasio. So turning up, make your speakers louder. Welcome to Paradisco, welcome to Paradise.

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1: 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We start with DJ Disciple featuring Don Tolman with their Work It Out. Originally released in 2006, this is a true vocal house anthem with that classic New York energy. 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
1: I'm DJ Limi and you are listening to the Paradisco radio show on Radio Red Phuket. It's time for I Have This on the Vinyl, where we dig into real records and timeless grooves. And today's pick is a 12-inch vinyl of Pull Up to the Bumper by Grace Jones versus Funkstar Deluxe. Original was released in 1981, but this version was reworked in 2000 by Funkstar Deluxe. The vinyl released on Idol America and Club Tools Germany, bringing this iconic track back to the dance floor with a fresh club energy. A true vinyl classic, full of attitude, groove and history. Let's check it out.

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1: 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Next up in History of Sound, Freak Brothers with Somebody Watching Me. 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Now flipped into a modern club version. 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
3: 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My name is Jason Pascasio, producer and DJ from Houston, Texas. And you are now listening to my latest melodic house and techno track, Love Spell, on my very own label. This is My House Records. Hope you enjoy.

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1: 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Up next on History of Sound, Inner City and Alisha, Good Life. 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
1: 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Next up in History of Sound, James Hur and Who Out the Door. 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
1: I'm DJ Limi and you're locked into the Paradisco radio show on Radio Red Phuket. It's time for Hot Track of the Week. And this one brings together Mr. Jam and the legendary Roland Clark. Originally from 2003 and still sounds strong on today's dance floors. Powerful message, powerful groove. This is President House, Hot Track of the Week. Enjoy!

the mountaintop, and there the whole world will see the glorious light of this nation that is house. You see, people, house is more than a nation. House is a feeling. House is a sanctuary. House is a release. House will pick you up when you feel down.

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I'm DJ Limi and you're locked to the Pradisco radio show on Radio Red Phuket. Well, that's it for today's 68th episode of Pradisco. Thank you for your time, for spending your time with me. I hope the music took you somewhere special. Wherever you are, keep the groove alive, stay tuned, stay safe, stay kind, stay sexy and let your heart dance. See you next Sunday. This was DJ Limi signing off from Paradise.

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finished up here in the buzz from yesterday. Carnival Cookout, last one of the season. It was really great. Even it got rained off towards the end. I wouldn't mind being soaking wet. There's plenty of people soaking wet. The girls were going for it, even in the rain. It was amazing. All the ladies there. And there's some young children really enjoying themselves as well. I think the rain brought a little bit of extra fun to all the proceedings. Unfortunately, a few of the DJs didn't get to play. But Strictly's just been in the studio today, giving us that reggae feel. Oh, what a day, what a day. Still drying off. At least some of the things are, anyway. This is Danjay, a.k.a. DJ DJ, a.k.a. D Squared, and we are going back in time with the Time Warp on 102.75 on your FM dial. Just 2 hours of magic tonight, and we're going to get into our late night sessions a little bit earlier today with a few flashbacks. Got things to do, things to make happen, including making Reggae Rumble happen for you right here at the Lotus Arena with Julian Marley, Inja. Jobs to do. I'm a layman downtown, all supporting. It's going to be an amazing time. And that's not the only thing that's going on this month. We're going to have a few pop-ups for that. There's a couple of parties coming. One this weekend over in Phuket Town. It's going to be lit. We're going to have fun. Hope you're ready. Keep it locked, keep it loaded, keep it red. And we're going to mix through open format set tonight. For 2 hours until 7 o'clock.

I had to have a little bit of a cheat there. Digging through the crates, playing some old school beats. It's the Time Warp with me, D Squared, on Radio Red. That's not a timeless classic, not by any stretch, but it will be. So maybe it's a preemptive classic tune, filling dance floors all over the world. Absolutely amazing. I think it was actually released in 2024 though. 25, sorry. So kind of old, not really though. We're gonna stick with some old school. Got some great beats for you now. I hope you're ready. 102.75 on your FM dial. You're not getting me for 2 hours today though. I'm sorry about that, folks. You're only getting me for 2 hours, sorry. Not for five.

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6: Then do so at once.

We're pushing back time. Hopefully you're a bit satisfied with the old school beats. It's the Time Warp with me, D Squared. If you've only just tuned in, you got me for another hour. I'm not doing a 5 hour session tonight. Got quite a few things to get involved in this week. Quite a few things indeed. I'm gonna just pause that there for a sec. Why not? Let's just actually pause it. Right, there we go. We're getting ready for the Reggae Rumble. That's coming up soon. We're going to be rocking the rainbow as well with the Village People. The Village People are coming for Pride Week. We're involved in that here at the Red Radisson. But not only that, we're going to have a few pop-up parties beforehand for both events. One's in June, one's this month. Yes, it's Reggae Rumble. We're going to be pushing all your buttons, satisfying you all with some live reggae from Julian Marley, supported by Inja and Malay Man, Downtown, and Job To Do. That's all happening this month at Lotus Arena. Before then, they're going to be at Koh Phangan, and then straight after that, they're going to be at UOB in Bangkok. You can pick your venue. We're going to be giving away some tickets, but we're going to have a little party this weekend. This weekend coming. No, the weekend's still not finished. Yes, it has. It's Sunday next weekend. Undisclosed date and time yet. Maybe Friday, maybe Saturday. We are going to be having a reggae session at Gub Vibes over in Phuket Town, Old Town. It's going to be the first of two build-up events as we get into it. It's going to be a fun one. Already spoken with Jar and Zane are making it happen, and we're going to tell you, I'm going to plug you in to when that is, so you can calm down, have some fun, and possibly win some tickets, some hotel stays, and some backstage passes. Now let's get back into the music. This is DJ D, SQRD, DJ D Squared, Danjay, aka DJ DJ.

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Now, back to modern times.

traffic, and they're watching you as if to say you're here to do badness and all that. We're not here to do badness, we're here to enjoy ourselves, and that's how it's gonna go. And the only way we can feel freer, I think, is if the police just come.

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0: Focus is formed by flaunt of the soul. 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Scroll written daily creates a new sound. Listeners listen cause this here is wisdom. Wisdom of a speaker, a dumb and a plug. Set aside a legal substance to feed them for now. Get them high off this dial.

Yeah, you can get it, you can get it, you can get it. We're giving it. Yes, we are. We are giving out the beats. We're giving out some tickets. We're going to be giving out some tickets for some reggae. That's why we've gone back here. We've gone back into some reggae for the simple fact that we will be giving away some tickets for Julian Marley. Are you ready for that? This is D Squared, aka DJ DJ, aka Dan J. We're going to mellow it out by the end. I'm going to be back with you at some point tomorrow, maybe for Drive to Red, the first time you hear my voice. Who knows? Abby G will be in the studio from 11 o'clock in the morning. That is Lunchbox Live. And next up, we're going to go back to a time when Trinity was in the studio putting a guest mix of hers on air. And then I'll see where we'll go from there. She was back in the studio sometime in May. So we're going to go swing back to that, we'll flash back to that. We've been flashing back to some greats on the Time Warp tonight. This is your hottest station, 102.75 on your FM dial. Keeping a bit reggae right towards the end. We'll see what happens with the last track. But next to a reggae anyway. Get you in the mood for what's coming next. We're going to be reggaeing out this weekend in Phuket Town. All getting ready for the reggae rumble that's on the way. We've got plenty of reggae for you as well. Vadim will be in the studio on Tuesday, where he goes into the roots of the music. None of the commercial stuff like this. Leave the commercial stuff for Dan J, aka DJ D, aka D Squared. And you know what?

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Oh, sorry about that, folks. Rich D decided to stop my track in the middle of playing the song. So he's obviously having a good one today. So I think we'll start that again. This is Dan J. For all you people sitting in the hotel listening to the music, or we're listening to the music, now listening to absolute silence. You can hear him laughing in the background. I'm not finding it particularly that funny. That was a nice little tidy mix as well, but we'll get back into some organic house. No, it wasn't. I wouldn't have said it was great, but thank you. I appreciate that. It is what it is. We're all having a few technical faults today. Yeah, can you hear the echo? Yeah, it's a bit quiet in there. Well, let's see what I can put on. Oh, do you know what? I'm going to just jump straight back into it with some organic house. Okay, yeah, I'm laughing now. Cheers, Rich. While we're jumping into it, we're jumping into that organic house. Got to say a big thank you to Rich D. What a great show it was today. Really, really, really enjoyed that. Those tunes that he plays, I just wish I could like follow suit straight after him. Like, gets me in the mood every single time. And if you want more of that, you'll get more of it on Sunday. Same time, same place, and same frequency. That is the new time of 5 o'clock until 7. 102.75 on your FM dial, Radio Red.

No worries, man. It's all good.

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And he's a really nice soul. He's a really nice soul. He's got some time to play. She's really cool. 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

0: life does get hard. I hope it's not so hard for you. I hope you're enjoying your holidays. Come into the studio, you dancing out on the street there. It's how we do it at Radio Red. Hey there. Come on, you're dancing on the street. What's your name?
1: Olga. My name is Olga.
0: Olga, Olga. Welcome to Radio Red and the Radisson Red Hotel. Let's keep you dancing.

Thank you very much. I don't know where you're from, but yeah, I just had Olga in the studio. That was fun. This is D Squared. D Squared on your radio, Danjay. Getting into some organic house and some

keeping it smooth, keeping it easy. I need a bit of a chill after yesterday, I'm not gonna lie. It's nice to have Olga bouncing on the streets of that. Life does get hard sometimes, doesn't it? You're listening to 102.75 on your FM dial. I can't say it was too hard for us at the weekend. We had a lot of fun. Being at the carnival cookout. And then after that, District 1, DMB. Quite a lot of DMB this weekend with the Friday sessions with Farrow and Prevail from the UK. Okay, so you're District 1, and then we're livening it up at Mamba in Bangtao Beach. Also really, really good fun. Those bass boxes, those bass bins rattled my brain yesterday. We've got more things like that in store. I'm going to tell you a bit more about that as we get on. Keep it locked, keep it loaded, keep it red. I'm going to chill out with some down tempo, organic. Moiko from George. Also, again, big shout out to Rich D. What a show. Now it's time to take it easy wherever you are across Phuket and around the world.

few spectators outside the studio. Hope the love of music makes you feel so good. Welcome to the Radisson Red Hotel. Welcome to Phuket. Enjoy your holiday. Thank you very much. Love to share good vibes.

That's what we're giving you now on Radio Red. Getting a bit funky, getting a bit groovy. Got me for another hour.

Right, you're over to Tree Bay this weekend with Poppy on Friday. He'll be warming you up on Wednesday as well. Big shout out to Rich for the Club Classics earlier. Just 5 more minutes left of this hour to get funky and groovy.

www.radioredphuket.com, wherever you are in this magical world, and I hope you're all staying safe, staying kind in these troubling times, and embracing every opportunity you can to have some fun and some joy in your hearts. Hopefully the music we play brings that to you. I've got to say, Rich's music was bringing that to me today. Some great memories, some good times. Talking about good times, we had some good times last night. Mamba for the first time at District 1, that was special. Next Saturday, going to be Chill Spot with Sub. It's going to be a really, really nice, amazing and beautiful international collaboration at Chill Spot. It's not just going to be a sub event, the original three-stage event with a large part of the Russian community, British community, and other international community, mostly Russian and British, will be, well, it had to be cancelled, unfortunately, because the venue got closed down. So we're going to be jumping in to Chill Spot instead and having a chilled one. It will get a bit lively towards the end. I'm going to be going back to back with F Word. I'm really looking forward to it. I've never done a back to back before. F Word is super, super, super talented. He's going to have me on my toes, which I am not right now. I am just chilling. And I hope you're chilling with the vibes we're spinning right here on Radio Red. It is Sunday afternoon, Sunday evening, and Sunday morning in some places in the world. But right here, it's late into the Sunday evening. We're getting funky. We're getting groovy. We're getting chilled out. Some down tempo. With Media Squared. Keep it locked, keep it loaded, and keep it red.

Oh, I did forget to mention on Saturday there'll be some Thai DJs there as well. Natives with the Farangs, expats. That's this Saturday, chill spot.

talking about Barangs Frangi will be back in the studio on Friday, as they are every Friday. For that underground sound of Bukhar. Big up to Vadim and Bejan, Turkish and Russian elements. We go all around the world with our funky rhymes. Big shout out to Esteban and Biasis. Esteban Biasis in the studio today from Ecuador. Yeah, we're in the middle of a hotel and we like to keep it international for you all across Phuket and all around the world. 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
1: Hey, what's up, everyone? Welcome back to Heartfelt Radio, presented by me, Sam Felt. This episode is coming to you all the way from beautiful Curaçao. I'll tell you more about that a little later. But first, it's time to get you warmed up with some music. In today's show, I've got tracks lined up from La Fuente, Chapter and Verse, Alok, and of course, some of the hottest releases from Heartfelt Records. And honestly, there's no better way to kick things off than with my latest release, Together with Fame. 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Fasten your seatbelt. Let's get this episode started with Lost in Desire by me, Sam Felt, and Dame.
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this ain't love, just a heartbreak. Oh, I should've known, this ain't love, just a heartbreak. Oh, I should've known, this ain't love, just a heartbreak. Oh, I should've known.

How are you feeling after that one? You just heard a fresh, heartfelt records release by Tepno called Better Times. Let me know what you think of the show so far. Hit me up on my socials at SamFelt on Instagram, TikTok, or Threads. I always love hearing from you. As I teased at the start of the show, this episode is coming to you all the way from Curaçao, where I just celebrated Dutch National King's Day. It was such a blast, and honestly, an honor to be part of the celebrations over here. I also had a few days to relax on the island, which made it even more special. Fun fact, when I was a student, I actually did an internship here, and this is the place where the SamFelt project really began. So coming back feels pretty surreal, almost like a second home. All right, enough talking, let's get back to the music. I've got some absolute bangers coming up from Alec and Khaled, plus you'll hear Hands Up by Chapter and Verse. But first up, this is I Like It by Millamore. Enjoy!

0: Hi there, Sam Felt checking in. You just heard a hot Heartfelt Records release by Victor Tellagio called Necesito right here on Heartfelt Radio. What do you think of my selection for today's episode? Let me know. Hit me up on my socials at Sam Felt on Instagram, TikTok, or Threads. Earlier, I told you about being here in Curaçao, but tomorrow, it's already time to move on to the next stop, Miami. You can catch me at Strawberry Moon, and I'm seriously looking forward to it. It's going to be an amazing party. Are you joining? Head over to samfelt.com to grab your tickets. All right, we're getting close to the end of the show as the hour is flying by. Time for the final tracks of this episode. Coming up next, Fede Legrand with This Is a Groove, followed by This Is Healing by La Fuente.
1: Tonight, we take it step by step. Before anything else, let the rhythm come in. Take your time. Feel where you are. Feel where this is going when the drums arrive. Don't rush it. Let them settle. Everything connects here. The floor, the sound, the moment. And when the bass comes in, follow it. Stay with it. No distractions, no extras. Just movement.

Feel where you are. Feel where this is going when the drums arrive. Don't rush it. Everything connects here. The sound, the moment. And when the bass comes in, follow it, follow it, follow it, follow it, follow it, follow it. Follow it.

All right, that was Like a Child by Armin van Buuren and Argie. What a banger, right? Unfortunately, that also means we've come to the end of this episode of Heartfelt Radio. The hour really flew by, if you ask me. I'll be back next week with a brand new episode, so make sure to mark it in your agenda, same time, same place, on your favorite radio station. 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Time to close things out in style. This week I'm doing that with a special track I made together with Connor Maynard. Have you guessed it already? This is In Pieces again. Enjoy, and I'll speak to you next week.

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3: 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This week, we're in Manchester for my set recorded live at Soho House. And we also have a special guest from the UK as well, DJ Haskell, who's going to give us his mix. The Final 40, Release Yourself in the mix. All right, let's get started with my set at Soho House, Manchester.
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1: This is Release Yourself with me, Roger Sanchez, and right now you're checking out my set recorded live at Soho House in Manchester. Now, Manchester has a great history with house music, being the home of the original Hacienda nightclub all those years ago. And man, I do love a Manchester crowd. From playing the Hacienda to now playing Soho House, the vibes were always high. Let's get right back to the music.

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1: 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This is Release Yourself. And don't forget, later on, we've got Haskell stepping up for the Release Yourself guest mix. But for right now, let's keep it moving with my set recorded live at Soho House in Manchester.

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0: 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He's played alongside the likes of Carl Cox, so he's definitely not someone who is a newbie. All right, excited to welcome him on the show. So here we go for the next 40 minutes. 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
1: 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Let's get back into it.

Longer, longer, longer, longer, longer, longer, longer, longer, longer, longer, longer, longer, longer, longer, longer, longer, longer, longer, longer, longer, longer, longer, longer, longer, longer, longer, longer, longer, longer, longer, longer, longer, longer, longer, longer, longer, longer, longer, longer, longer, longer, longer, longer, longer, longer, longer, longer, longer, longer, longer, longer, longer, longer, longer, longer, longer, longer, longer, longer, longer, longer, longer, longer, longer, longer, longer, longer, longer, longer, longer, longer, longer, longer, longer, longer, longer, longer, longer, longer, longer, longer, longer, longer, longer, longer, longer, longer, longer, longer, longer, longer, longer, longer, longer, longer, longer, longer, longer, longer, longer, longer, longer, longer, longer, longer, longer, longer, longer, longer, longer, longer, longer, longer, longer, longer, longer, longer, longer, longer, longer, longer, longer, longer, longer, longer, longer

That was a release of Guest Mix with DJ Haskell. And before that, my set recorded live at Soho House in Manchester. Thanks for checking out the show this week. Now remember, you can listen back to this show and the full release of Archive via my SoundCloud page. I'll be back next week, same

0: time, same place, do it all over again. But until then, you have been released. And hope to see you very soon on the dance floor.
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6: 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Our Ibiza season is kicking off very soon and summer is right around the corner, so I thought this week we'd get right into the feel-good mood. Music is on the way from Alan Brax, Alina Loca, Asha Putli, and a whole load more. To get things moving this week, though, I thought why not start with a Glitterbox classic.

on the remix of FCL, and it's you. This is Lenny coming to you live and direct from Brooklyn, New York, with you here on the Glitterbox Radio Show this week. Always a treat to be back on your airways. Been in the studio working on a couple remixes and original projects that are to be released in upcoming months. I can't wait to share that with you. Next week, if you happen to be in Toronto, I will be making my debut in your city, playing an all-vinyl set May 7th at 915 DuPont. And for my New York crew, the next date you can catch me is May 22nd at Hollow, opening for Idris Elba. Really looking forward to all of the dancing that we're going to be doing. Up next, I wanted to play you this one from Bushwaka. It's called

Cloud One, and it's called Disco Juice. In before that, Dr. Packer on the remix of DC LaRue and Do You Want the Real. Sending big love to everyone who is tuned in right now. This is Lenny here with you on the Glitterbox Radio Show. Wherever you're locked in from this week, send me some love over on the socials at Lenny. Remember, that is spelled L-3-N-I. Right now, let's get into a little mix, starting with

remix of Alan Brax and Intro. And then before that one, Groove Dud and a record called Love Sensation, playing tribute to the anthem originally by Miss Loletta Halloway. Next in, I'm loving this one right now. It's new music from the New York crew, Louis Vega and Willie Soul on Vega Records. This one specifically is the Kai Alce remix, but you need to go and check out all the other remixes on the record coming from DJ Minx and Remarkable on the EP. It's so good. So let's dive into this one right now. Make sure to check those out later.

release on Naya Beat called Power. And before that, played you Michael Wilson and Groove It To Your Body. As always, it has been an absolute pleasure to have you here on the Glitterbox Radio Show. Thank you so much for tuning in, and I will be back in a month's time. But for right now, I would love to leave you with this classic, an all-time favorite, the Jones Girls with You're Gonna Make Me Love Somebody Else. See you next time.

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back into the mix. Firstly, want to big up Joe, shouts to Leroy J, Adam J, Mark, KLB, Agus, Sam, Christian. Can't forget Ivo, Mel, Dawn, Chris, Nate, Lisa, Chris, you, Mike and Rob. If you do want to shout out, guys, just let me know. Hit me up on the socials at Tough Love Music. Remember to repost and share the show.

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I never thought that you'd be living in front of me. I remember that night, I remember that night, loving around the fire. 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The sunny days are back, the sunny days are back. I never thought that you'd be living in front of the sea. 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